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1: 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I wake up, I wanna dance. 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

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I got food in my dining room. I'm better, I'm better, I'm better.